0: 7.
1: Adam Boy King 6169, KBK 6169, gonna be northbound 330 over 2 on the shoulder.
0: I copy.

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I'm a buck short. Always for you. You know they take Venmo.

I sent an Eagle Rescue. It's on a 102 Mill Avenue for a 47-year-old female. Very extreme abdominal pain in her upper quadrant. She's feeling nauseous, conscious of talking, but unable to get up on her own due to the pain. Attention, Eagle Rescue, it's on a 102 Mill Avenue for a 47-year-old female, conscious of talking, but having severe upper quadrant abdominal pain, feeling nauseous, unable to get up on her own due to the pain. Crash sheets are Pheasant Run in the Dead End, Hematones, and 1935.

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dispatch to 6-2, are you going to the hospital guard or are you doing the men's sub call?

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1: At 300 Foxfoot Drive, we have a resident who wants to stay anonymous. They're reporting there's two males fishing on private property, two male Asian, one in a cream hat, black shirt, black shorts, and one in a black hat and all black clothing. Did you want to cover from county?

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Ambulance 121 and Whitewater Tower Alert. Respond to a person who's fallen at 1255 West Main Street, Unit 103. Detroit Fire, Medic 171, and East Troy Tower Alert. 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
1: 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No injuries, did not hit her head, conscious and breathing.
0: Be additional.
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0: Hi, I'm at 121. I'm going to be at the northbound entrance to 43 at 120.
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0: En route to McGonigal.
1: I'm going to the one cover, Petty 14.

2500 block of 94th Street. It's a black truck with loud exhaust, speeding and squealing tires. It was last seen going towards North Park, northbound. 17 is willing to make a statement via 21, and there's a cross-reference in there as well.

0: dispatch, so 4-7. I'm looking at that cross-reference, and it sounds like this is the same 17. It was on the 5th. He says this is an ongoing issue with this vehicle. It was given a 28 of George Edward, 2720, and it does list to an address on 94th Street.
1: 4-7, I got it.

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Engine 281, MES 281, respond to 304 Wells Street. 304 Wells Street to the carriage house, room 12, for an activated tunnel detector called in by the alarm company. Place Geneva Clear, 2025.

dispatch to 12 and 31 for a open door. Church Road, 17 thinks the residents here are on vacation, hasn't seen them in 2 weeks. 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
1: I'm 10-74 on any vehicles driving in that nature. I spoke with the 17, and it seems like a family issue. They're just calling out one another. 10-8.

0: 3 Abolo for a robbery vehicle out of Pleasant Prairie. Break. Continuing, be on the lookout for a 2014 silver Honda Ridgeline. It was the subject of a robbery that occurred this evening in Pleasant Prairie and was last seen northbound on 88th Avenue. There's no 28 given. Again, it's a 2014 silver Honda Ridgeline. It's located, stop, hold, and advise. KBF 277 at 2040.
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At S6214, Highway 89.

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Okay, we for a 60-year-old female, possible stroke. She is unconscious, but breathing, cold and clammy, pulses weak and heavy.

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1: 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Is that just at this time?
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0: 39, I copied. You were 42. Is there another squad calling?
1: 47, staying. Have a good night.
0: Copy. Good night. 13, were you trying to call?
2: 42.
0: Left. Copy. Good night.
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1: 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They did make partial voice contact with a 90-year-old female. She fell and can't get up, but unknown extent of injuries. Tamek Tones, 2152.

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skeleton fire. 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At 314, Arbor Ridge Drive.

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At M2020, County Highway 8, Unit 543.

0: Tony, Bonjour, copy to Tones. 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

0: Boy King 6304, BBK 6304. I'm getting no vehicle associated. It's on a black Range Rover. We're going to be on Bushnell and Wheatland. Copy.
1: And dispatch him in the area for the suspicious person call for Mount Pleasant. Can you just get the description again?
0: 7-9, I've got a male unknown in a t-shirt and shorts, possibly wearing white tennis shoes. 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

0: eastbound at 330 over zero. It's a white Ford F-150 swerving all over. Caller's following in a fuel tanker.
1: 10-4.

0: 2010 Range Land Rover, black in color, to an Anthony Hefner out of Genoa City. 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
1: Super. 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

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Unknown if they exited or not.

0: FM.
1: Like, yeah, I'm over at the Highway 20. There's something that exited over here.
0: You said it exited at 20?
1: Negative. I said there was nothing that exited over here.
0: I copy.
2: Delta 20 now trying to locate that F-150. Might be able to get caught up if it did not exit at 20.
0: State 214, that's affirmative. They were not seen exiting at 20.

We're going to be on W.

0: attention, Town of Burlington Fire and Rescue, respond for carbon monoxide call at 8231 Chara Drive. Car says her carbon monoxide alarm's going off. She just got home and is starting to feel nauseous. She's waiting outside. Attention, Town of Burlington Fire and Rescue, respond for carbon monoxide alarm at 8231 Chara Drive. Caller says she just arrived home. Her alarms are going off. She started feeling nauseous. She's going to be waiting outside for you. Rushes to South Lakeshore and Boner Drive, Time and Tones, 2227.
1: It's not going to be the correct. Try Z Victor, Z Zebra, 3874.
2: Got a 2001 Dodge Ram 1500 white to a Jack Wiltier out of Bristol.
1: 10-4. It's in lane 4. So far, no violations, but I'm off on Kenosha County. I'm going to have to exit it, but I'll advise if there's any other violations.

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1: We copy the call. We'll be en route shortly.
0: Copy. Did you copy the updated description from Mount Pleasant? Male white, approximately 30 years old, heavier build with light colored shoes, shirt, and shorts.
2: So far, thank you. Dispatch.
0: 3-1.
2: I didn't notice any violations. It probably has some mechanical issue, but it's continuing on southbound. It's closed today.
0: I copy 3-1.

0: 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Respond to the American, 2709 Browns Lake Drive, room 105. For a 36-year-old male, conscious of having difficulty breathing and sweating. Attention City, Burlington Rescue. Respond to the American, 2709 Browns Lake Drive, room 105. For a 36-year-old male, conscious of having difficulty breathing and sweating. Press sheets are Milwaukee Avenue and the town of Burlington line. 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
1: 31.
0: No plate on a black Tesla, northbound, pass number 11. Working towards the shoulder.
1: Copy.
0: Respect. 31 dispatch still rolling. Northbound 334.4. Still rolling 70 miles an hour.
1: Copy. 331 over 4. Still rolling northbound. Channel 1.
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0: Exiting Highway 20.
1: Multiple squads, 3-1, you said exiting 20?
0: Affirm, traffic lights, dry, Caesar 60. Looks like we'll be heading eastbound.
1: Copy, heading eastbound. Copy 922 and route 2234.
0: Route 3.
1: Copy.
0: Eastbound 20. Like we're going to be possibly turning south on that frontage road.
1: Copy. South on frontage.
2: Lions Fire, Ambulance 291, and Lions Tower Alert. Respond to altered mental status at 6722, Highway 50.

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Airbus 291, and Lions Tower Alert. Respond to altered mental status. At 6722, Highway 50.

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0: Dispatched squads at KTI. 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That's state 214. 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
1: 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Vehicle's clear. 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

0: 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Black BMW coupe with a unknown 28. The vehicle is a stick shift and the operator had surgery. The wife is unable to move it until, not sure when.
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0: Copy. I've got a Tesla Model S black in color to a Irida Flores Carrasquillo out of Milwaukee.

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1: 10-4, is the vehicle clear as well?
0: 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It just comes back on the VIN though.

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That one is adjacent counties only. And then we have one out of Oak Creek for traffic offense. 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

Starway Rescue. Respond to the Old Penny Bar at 6959 South Loomis Road for a 60-year-old male who fell and has a gash on his head. He's also intoxicated. He'll be waiting outside. Norway Rescue, respond to the Old Penny Bar, 6959 South Loomis Road, for a 60-year-old male that fell. He has a gash on his head that's bleeding. He's also intoxicated. He'll be waiting outside. Sandwich Homes 2305.

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0: Last name Radke, common, first name Keith, common, middle G is in George, full of jeans, male, white, date of birth, 37 and 61.
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0: copy. Channel 1 Scott, be advised that we're taking a rescue run at the Old Penny Bar, 6959 South Loomis Road, for a 6-year-old male who fell and has a gash on his head. He is bleeding and intoxicated.
1: 3841.
0: 38.
1: 10322.

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0: 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Did you not need him?
1: Copy.
0: I copy 37. I'll be tonight.
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2: 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No callers for officer safety only at this time. Give me a 277 at 2314.

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0: West Main Street and North Front Street. It's going to be on W, northbound. Just got onto D. It's a red sedan. Boy Boy Nora, 6534, swerving in the road. Unable to maintain lane. Main and Front Street.

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1: Copy.
0: Seven dispatch, any update on direction on D?
1: They're no longer following.
0: I got 60.
1: Copy, that vehicle is a maroon Crown Victoria. 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

0: you're good, because they just drove by me, lights and sirens.
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0: Southbound 332 over 2 on the wall.
1: I copy.

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1: 2-9.
0: Outbound 335 over 6 on the shoulder. Illinois 28, 4203119, boy.

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Paul, St. Tom, 9323, northbound, 329.8 on the shoulder.

0: Honda 413 Fox Meat Drive, Unit A, for a 58-year-old male who's shaky, has diabetes, and some shallow breathing. He is conscious. Waterford Rescue, respond to 413 Fox Meat Drive, Unit A, for a 58-year-old male with shakiness and shallow breathing. He does have a history of diabetes. Time of tones at 2348.
1: 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They're giving 413 Fox Mead Drive Unit A, but it's not verifying. For a 58-year-old male who's shaking, has diabetes and shallow breathing. 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
1: Wait, I'm Maroon, Dodge Charger SRT. We're on Duran and Roseville.

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0: 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Might also be ran at the dealer plate.

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Charles 3, Charles David, X-ray Lincoln, 9-8, John Henry, 214-773.

0: I just want to confirm it's a maroon Dodge Charger Hellcat. I copy. It is coming back current and clear out of South Dakota to a Joshua Stoltenberg. There is a near hit for a vehicle in there, but it's a Hyundai Elantra, just in case you see that.
1: I copy. Thank you.

0: advise if you want cover for this. 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
0: 10-4, they're requesting a light for sirens. It's for a smoke or CO alarm going off in the basement. They're stating no symptoms and no smoke showing.

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1: 31.
0: Steve northbound, 334.8 on his shoulder. Illinois 28, F. Frank Y. Young, 16, 316.

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They have open route. Should hopefully be here in the next 5-10 minutes. 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

0: one.
1: I'm not sure what site it's out of. I believe it's 149-27336. We're going to be on 36 and J.

Burlington Rescue respond to 265 South Pine Street for a 38-year-old female who's had two seizures in the last hour. She's currently out of the seizure, conscious and breathing. City of Burlington Rescue respond to 265 South Pine Street for a 38-year-old female who had two seizures in the last hour. She's currently out of the seizure, conscious and breathing. Time of tones at midnight 51.

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planet.

Southwest, be advised that city taking a report of shots in the 1100 block of Lake Avenue. For one heard on a Raven, no callers. For officer safety only at this time, KBF 277 at 210.

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1: Which parking lot?
0: The back of the Keyway parking lot. 28 is going to be Boy Adam Young, 7145.

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me 10-8 NOR from this, and then you can keep me here out west.

0: 561.
1: 6-1 will be en route down to RCJ. Beginning is same as ending.
0: I copy. 2-9.
2: 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Do you want this copy or no?
1: Yeah, I'll take it if you have it. I'll just wait here.
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1: Med 41 Tower 228, and an 80-year-old male that fell on the driveway. He's claiming no injuries, but he does have some scrapes. He is intoxicated. We do have a flag on the resident. He is aggressive towards female personnel.

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6 months.

responded 1365 76th Street for a 66-year-old male with hip pain from a hernia surgery from a month ago. He's conscious of breathing. Again, Raymond Fire responded at 1365 76th Street, 13-65 76th for a 66-year-old male with hip pain from a hernia surgery about a month ago. His conscious breathing, timeout 0357.

0: 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Go ahead, 440.
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0: 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There's a white Mercury sedan in the 17's driveway. There was a male in the back of the vehicle with the car door open. The 17 asked if he was okay. He did say yes, but then got in the back in the vehicle and closed the door. The male's going to be wearing a neon shirt. 23419 Apple Road.
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0: 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Donald's going to be valid and clearless to Oconomowoc.
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Last name Schmeling, S. Sam, C. Charles, H. Henry, and Mary, E. Edwards, Lincoln, I. Ida, and Nora, G. George. First name Nicholas, and Spelling. Initials J. John, Mel White, 83 of 81.

me down or anything. 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I tried calling 17. She didn't answer, so it'll be 74.

Lake Geneva, engine 281, med 281, respond to 1088 Wells Street, 1088 Wells Street for an activated fire alarm. Repeating, engine 281, med 281, respond to 1088 Wells Street for an activated fire alarm. Lake Geneva, clear 549.

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1: 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It's going to be picked up later.
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1: He's been dropped off. He'll have a ride coming to pick him up soon. You can put me 10-8 and route to the Grove Base, the 42.
0: Copy.

suspicious for you. It's at 821 Cornerstone Crossing, number 3. You'd be seeing Donna Kelly. I'll put the call up if you want to read it. 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

0: copy.
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1: I might. I'm looking at well 4 right now.
2: Never mind.

Lake Geneva, Med 281, Squad 281, work up to Geneva Lake Manors, 211 South Curtis Street. Assistant searching for an 81-year-old male with severe dementia that walked away from the manor at 6:30.

Clearwater down. In front of 6430 Rainer, power line is down, no sparking. It's about a foot from the edge of the road.

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Engine 311 and Bloomfield Chandler City Tower Alert. Respond to fire alarm. 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
1: Engine 281, go ahead. 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Engine 281, go ahead.
0: If you have the law enforcement IC come to the front entrance of Geneva Lake and Air, so let's do a bridge, you can figure out what's going on.
1: Engine 281, we just found him over on West Drive, we'll be bringing him back.
0: That's easy.

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1: 719. Let's confirm fire alarm and CO alarm going off. Evacuation in progress and the symptoms of common fatigue.
0: Copy.

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I'll take a complaint, please. Dash 33406. 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

0: 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Field copy 311 weekend.
1: Hi, copy. 722.
2: Eastbound around from 56, it's a gray or green Ford Explorer that's been swerving into oncoming traffic.

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0: Copy. Break dispatcher 3-1. Your 17 still falling there. Willing to make a statement via 21. I gave a 28 Boy Charles Zebra 1679, which lists clear and current on a green 2004 Kia Sorento listed to the Grove.

0: little beach is good. You don't have to worry about it.
1: Okay.
2: Fishman Area 5.
3: 47, I copy.

0: report to all patrolmen who are hauling from Como up to R.W. Miller's pit. I need you guys to keep a load count of how many loads you take up there. Come see me at the end of the day so I can record them down for their record keeping. All patrolmen, please report how many loads to Miller's pit and let me know at the end of the day. Thank you.
1: Started west of the interstate. It's now coming up to H. Stand by.
2: Here, you got a copy?
1: Continuing 47. Sorry about that. It's still eastbound on Duran from Highway H. If you're still in the area, it's a green Ford Explorer that's swerving into oncoming traffic. R-17 is falling in a black Toyota SUV, willing to make a statement. We received a plate of Boy Trail Zebra 1679 that comes back on a green 2004 Kia Sorento. Elm Plus is also in the area trying to check.
3: 47, I copy. I just got to get turned around. Going traffic.
1: Hey, what?
4: Lincoln, the sun's hitting the plate. I'm on Duran and 67.
1: I copy.

have a disabled vehicle, northbound 332 over 4. 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Any squad in the area that can make sure it's not a hazard advised?

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1: Yeah, 10-4.

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1: Flight Geneva, Mike 3-1, back in quarters.
2: 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I'm going to check to see if I can find this vehicle. If I can, I'm going to go back to that A motor.

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1: Over 4. 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
1: 11278, and I'm going to be out at Manor Fencing in the city on Charleston.

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0: One 0259, we'll be en route to La Pond. Can you get a complaint number?
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0: 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We're going to be on Duranda at Sunnyside.

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0: Check 1443. I am talking to somebody at Johnson's Bowl that say that it was an accidental.
1: Message received. You're on the line with somebody from the facility.
0: Affirmative.
1: Continue non-emergent and we'll continue and we'll continue non-emergent.
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0: Yeah, go ahead.
1: You do anything, or you want to go with make a delivery?
0: I can do deliveries.
1: All right, see you, Chuck.

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1: Yeah, I'm way over, though.
2: Blake, watch out behind you. 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
1: 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It was transferred over from Rock.
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1: You have a call at 25201 West Loomis Road. It's a 92-year-old female with difficulty breathing, has a respiratory infection. Again, toning for Norway. Norway rescued at 25201 West Loomis Road for difficulty breathing.

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0: 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Adam Victor Williams, 6540, KBW 6540. We're going to be on English Settlement at North Milwaukee.
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1: There's kind of like a beat up old driveway on the right side there. 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

One's in Dallas. Yeah, 8:35. For a medical question or contact, the male is feeling faint. He's conscious and breathing. Yeah, 2:55 East.

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1: Copy that.
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1: Top 4 en route. Seven dispatches, that's the town of Burlington.
0: Negative, it's city. 2640, back in.

0: fucking trailer that wants to start getting through here.
1: 612 here, full. Just check your signs. 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You can head south.
0: No, you want to back up. I'll send this guy to the north. He's like right in the middle of the road.

0: 7 I want to party.
1: Good.
0: Hello, if I'm giving you a cover, it's going to be at 733 North Pine Street, 733 North Pine, the Anderson Chiropractic. 17's an employee states that there's a male white wearing a brown shirt and a white Chevy four-door that says Environment on the side with a hazard on. When the 17 tried to approach him to get him to move along, he refused to speak with her. Session 908, if you're not at the address of the rest you run, can you accompany 907 to this unwanted party at North Pine?
1: Hey, firm, I was just going to say the rescue's going to beat me there anyway, so put it up.

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1 traffic. Personalized Lincoln, Edward, X-ray, David, Sam, Nora. We're going to be southbound on a bypass, south of Bushnell.

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1: Go ahead.
0: 300 block of South Pine Street in front of 364. It's a Ford Transit van versus a Ford crossover.
1: How far?

0: trucks working for the town of Geneva, including operators. A board member will be bringing down the barbecue that is being donated by someone at the community church, and there will be lunch brought down to everybody today around 1 o'clock or 1:30.
1: On that accident, now we're
2: ready. Thank you.
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0: guys, we have a separate caller from Napa that states that the crossover SUV took off northbound. Operator is going to be wearing a red baseball cap, has long hair with a Florida plate. Should be a crossover Mustang SUV.
1: 10-4 off 1060, I don't see either vehicle.
0: I copy. It's possible the Ford Transit van pulled into the parking lot at 364 South Pine Street.

0: trucks that are coming up to 100. I'm on the corner of Walnut, Woodland. And catch me on the move up here. Walnut and Woodland Drive.
1: Brandon, he is Russia at Walnut and Lakeview. The Geneva guy is holding us because there was a traffic jam up here.
0: That's one.
2: 606 is heading up to you, Brandon.
0: Copy.

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1: Yeah, what are we looking for, a red Mustang?
0: It's going to be a red Mustang crossover SUV with a Florida plate.

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1: 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Thanks. Dispatcher 60, are you going to attempt to stop the vehicle?
2: Affirmative, I just caught up to it. Out of Florida, Sam George William Nora 76, SGWN 76. Well, I'm going to be stopping on the bypass at 142.
1: Copy, 901, copy.
0: We're in route.
2: 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What would be westbound?

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1: 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You can go ahead with reset.
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0: 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Does the Florida plates come back to a rental agency?
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It'll be at the Arborview Community at 34201 Arbor Lane, main building, room 201, 82-year-old female with elevated blood pressure, currently conscious and breathing. 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Copy, Met 20.

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2: Rescue, you have a third call now. This is coming in over at the Aurora 709 Spring Valley Road. Third floor for a 58-year-old female who is dizzy and sweaty. Again, City of Burlington Rescue, you have a third separate call at 709 Spring Valley Road. Third floor, entrance one for a 58-year-old female with very slow, dizzy and sweaty. Go ahead, 933.
0: Spring Fire, can I get Lion to 709 Spring Valley, please?
2: I copy. We'll be asking Lions to take that call.
0: Out of the hospital.
2: I copy 932 out of the hospital.

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1: 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I did notify him while Worth was going to tone him out.

0: Correct.
1: 453 Young Union Robert. 453 YUR. We're going to be on J, just off of 36.
0: Copy.

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1: Yeah, affirmative, 938.
0: I believe 937 took that call.
1: I copy, thank you. Their radio's not coming over.
0: This is City of Burlington, 932.
1: 932.
0: Dispatch, you can take 932 off, clear of the hospital, and you can put us on the call over at 709. Lyons is not on scene yet. We'll take the call. You can cancel Lyons.
1: I copy 932. I'll put you on the other one, and we can have Lyons disregard.
2: Hey, Juan Armando.

0: Yeah, I got you.
1: Anyone? 533, Young Frank Young. We're going to be on Plank and English Settlement.
2: Coming. We'll get rolling out.
0: Copy that. They might have trucks off if they're on break or something.
2: Yeah, probably right.

0: confirming that with my partner, now stand by a second.
1: You can put me out of the jet zone, but I'll hold that one so you find out.
0: I copy.
2: What's up, buddy? I guess you were trying to get a hold of me here. I had the truck shut down, didn't want to be idling.
3: Yeah, 10-4, all good, no worries. I was just getting over to kind of announce that we're sitting here on this side road on the opposite side of A that we're painting.
2: Yeah, got that. We're ready to go whenever you are, man. So if you want to start spreading yellow, we can fall in. Or did you want to take a break first, or do you want to start painting?
3: We've been sitting here for a couple minutes. We can sit for a couple more, but if you guys have been sitting for a little bit and Brian's good to go, we can get rolling.
2: Yeah, copy that. I had my 15 minutes in here. I'm waiting for you guys to get here, so I don't care. It's up to you guys. Whenever you want to start rolling, man, we're ready to go.
3: 10-4, I'll go get Val spray off, and then we'll probably be headed your way.
2: Alright, sounds good.
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0: Hey, Brian. Are you good to go?
1: Yes, sir. I'm Foreman and Sergeant. I'm ready to go.
2: You want to just hang out at the PD for now? They should be back with that other party. You want to help them?

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1: 6.
0: Payroll 151, and I'll be traffic car to 130.

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1: Useful contact information for anything at that address is the 456-0556 number.

0: Not to shut off here. You want to shoot up behind us. Pull off for a second.
1: Roger that.
0: For a second. Stay in the lane. We're just going to back up.
1: Can we pull off just a minute so I can get this motorcycle off of me? He's having a hard time keeping the pace.
0: Yeah, we're pulling off.

0: I feel like your Goldwing is more stable.
1: Totally is with me on it. I've been doing some practice on slow maneuvers and quick turns. Doing that police academy bit.
2: Call with the 17. I'm speaking with a female. She says that she's in apartment 124 and it was an accidental dial. No problem. I made voice contact with our 17 again. She confirmed her apartment number of 124, stated that it was an accidental dial.

0: 4820, NJ 4820. Can you attach this to the previous call?
1: Punch a traffic stop. Do you want me to cross reference a hit and run and make the location Bushnell bypass?
0: Yeah, cross reference it. This vehicle didn't move over while we were sitting there. The citation's going to be for that. And then it's the bypass 142. Same.
1: I copy.

7. Go ahead.

0: at 21335 North Cape Street, 21335 North Cape Street. 17's requesting a welfare check on the family at this address. While they were driving by, they saw two dogs eating garbage. One of them looked like it had a leg that was dangling as if it was broken. The 17 approached the house to let the homeowner know what they saw. They noticed lots of garbage around the residence. She's concerned about the child and the property.
1: That's the only one I got.
2: I copy 632 back in.
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0: Alicia with Bogdan Shipping requesting a 21 reference cargo in the van driven by your Matthew party. Her number's in the form for you.
1: How far, thank you.
0: You're welcome.
1: Dispatch. 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
1: Seven, I'm out of KTH, and I'm
0: going to...

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1: 10-4, asthma attack, difficulty breathing.
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2: Just let me say the patient is out of office. They're going to be at Main and Center.
0: Ambulance 121 got additional. You can show us on scene. 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
0: Johnny's doing something right now.
1: Oh, got it. Okay.

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0: 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Thank you.
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I'll be on Milwaukee in Washington.

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1: Go ahead.
0: Just to be advised, we have another caller on this who wants to be seen at 21337 North Cape. It's a Caleb Bruton who states that this is an ongoing civil with a neighbor at this address.

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1: Ambulance 121 is clear, seen returning, no transport.
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Again, Tony for City of Burlington Rescue, 2281 Browns Lake Drive. 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

0: You guys just had an open mic, so I just want to make sure everything's okay.
1: We're set for it.
0: Copy.

Premising Adult. 214 Water Street, 214 Water Street, the Today's Child Learning Center. A group home resident by the name of Danny Gipp left on foot. Seems to be a male, white, around 34 years old. Short hair, wearing a baseball cap on him, clothing. He left about 10 to 15 minutes ago, going northbound on Main Street. Correction, northbound towards Main Street.

0: 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I'll head out to Haskins.
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1: Copy, he's just confirming the 108th Street residence.
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0: The 8th road.
1: Copy, I'm just logging in. 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

0: 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They're going to push that up to me, so if you guys want to get just one around, that way you guys can pull straight up this road. There's this nice gravel spot here that you guys can stage in out of the way.
1: Yeah, are you going to want me facing east or west? 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
0: I figure if you face north, back down here, they can pile right up here on this corner. I'll sit on the side road here, and you guys can just back down to me, and I'll just load you right over the tailgate.
1: Get in for it. You got a power line to the left and right in front of you.
2: I mean, off of a clubhouse there instead of beach now.
0: Yeah, you guys can come out clubhouse and then back down here if you want. That way it'd be, I think it'd be easier. Or stay right where 613 is. Then you get back down to me at this intersection because they'll pile right on the corner.
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0: Wait.
3: Wherever you want to block traffic up, I got more barrels, however you want to block that so you can work the Acacia. We got the Acacia blocked off on the lower side at Lakeview.
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0: Out of Mount Pleasant, Blake. And this is going to be an ATL for 45-year-old male, Faraz Farhan, born in 80. He left his residence in Mount Pleasant at 10:35 hours today in a green 2026 Honda Passport. Wisconsin 28 of Boy, Adam Nora, 8592, BAN 8592, Blake. Wife described him as acting erratic and in search of pills, no weapons on him, no known mental health history, just wants some type of new medication really bad. His vehicle hit on Flock in the 1500 block of Highway 31 in Kenosha at 1046 today. If located, this is going to be a make-your-own-case welfare check, KBF 277 at 1101.

0: kind of hard to, if you, when you go to dump it, if you want to just dump it at an angle right here, and then I can grab it and swing over.
1: Station.
2: Copy that. We're just finishing here at 12. They could probably just swing around once they get here and start doing white back. I will ride the line up from this way, and you can kind of jump into my position for a little bit.
1: Stand for it.

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1: Yeah, I think that's his plan. Can you do that?

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Medic 261, and now calling tone alert. Respond to a patient having trouble breathing. At 512 West Wallace Street.

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1: Glenbrook Street.
0: Charles Robert, 76677. CR 76677, Illinois. You're washing Langmaid.

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1: You're in route. Calling the asylum for a 89-year-old male. He is, we're calling third party for SOB.

0: behind me, Sarge.
1: It's going to be at the Menards for a black Sierra GMC in the handicap spot with a dog in the vehicle. No windows down, and they say it's not running. Possible plate of Mary George 3291.
2: Cover.

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0: .135 is late.
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2: 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Thank you.

0: 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It's good.
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1: Delaware County from Med 251. Med 251 will copy the call. We'll be in route shortly.
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0: 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Red 251, you're on route 1120. It's gonna be a medical attendant push with no contact name. There's no information on this account.
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0: All right, you guys, we're all here, grouped up. 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
1: Yep, copy that. 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
2: Ready.
1: Ethan's ready, too.
0: Alrighty, 10-4, we will get after it.

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1: We've seen the immediate area around New O'Reilly. No patient on at this time.
0: 10-4.

trucks that are with 100, we're going to head to Beach and Woodland next. Beach and Woodland, that's back towards the

0: 602 Maple Street, 602 Maple Street, for ellipses, no injury. Lake Schuylkill, 1126.
1: Report of violation, and then the 3038 97th Street, and then I have a cross reference for you. Great.
2: How was that?
1: 29694, and you can attach 47, we'll be in route over there.
2: I copy.
3: The call that I'm currently on.
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0: Bobby, do you need the air?
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0: Bobby.
2: Lake Haven Med 280.
3: 10-4-11-28. We got a guy stuck on the hill over here. 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

0: see what you can pull in first. 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
2: 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It comes back clear on a black Escalade, last registered to an Eric Ludwigson out of Sturtevant, expire like in 2023.

0: It's going to be at 224 South Perkins Boulevard. 17 says that some unknown person backed into their garage. They'll be waiting for you in the alley. Happened within the last 2 weeks.
1: 10-4. 907, 908, I'll grab that for you.
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1: 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Wisconsin plates, Adam Young Tom 5610. Adam Young Tom 5610. K just west of 45.

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1: Give me a personalized plate. Mary 1, Robert Adam Charles Lincoln, out of Wisconsin. Mary 1, Robert Adam Charles Lincoln, on K at 45.
0: Step 4.
2: 906 traffic, Wisconsin.
0: Quiet 906.
2: Adam Henry Edward, 2785. We'll be on Falcon Ridge, just off of Milwaukee. Looks like we'll be pulling out of the KTF parking lot.
0: I copy.

John 23. Dispatch 20 State Patrol, I have a traffic.

0: turn 23.
1: Dispatch Sunny State Patrol, I have a traffic hazard southbound at the 326 northbound lanes for a grill and propane tank near the fog line. I copy. I'll just confirm that it's southbound.

0: dispatch, where's the grill at?
1: The fire was in the northbound lanes near the fog line, somewhere around the southbound 326, northbound by the county line, grill and propane tanks.
0: 10-4, leaving the scale now.
1: I copy. Dispatch of 5019, are you close?
2: Northbound from 20.
1: I copy, I'll leave you both on it.

0: 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I'll check southbound.
1: I copy.
2: I'm at 21 right at Lakeland.
1: 10-4, 11-48.

0: dispatch.
1: As state.
0: Oak Creek advised. Flight dispatch. Might be in lane 2 northbound by Oakwood Road, Milwaukee County. I'm turning around again.
1: I copy. 5019 Oakwood 10-8.

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0: 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Ambulance 121, and Whitewater Tower Alert. Respond to traumatic injury. 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

0: for 43, she's going to be in the garage. I do have officers on scene.
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0: 10-4.
2: Plates obstructed on a green Chevy Malibu. Looks like a Wisconsin plate, though. 36 at Kramer.
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1: Go ahead.
0: Officers on scene, respond to the service near Fairhaven. It's going to be dispatched to garage. It sounds like she was hanging for 10 minutes. CPR is still in progress.
1: Ambulance 121, copy the dispatch control, is on me.

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1: 611 at 615, stop out with me, please.
0: Copy. Yes, sir, copy. Copy 47.

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0: 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At 3534, West Tire Circle.
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2: 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May you just keyed up?

0: 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Response to a person has fallen. And in 5274, County Highway P.
1: Squad 15.
2: I'm Edward Zebra 3715. Just advise if it comes back to that same information from the bin.

0: Rabbit.
1: Female, that fell. She had a history of disclosure disorder. They believe that she did it again. She did her head, but she is kind of somebody.
2: Wisconsin play, correct?
0: Towards the vehicle, just leave me out at the rate.
2: Copy.
1: Med 25, or correction, Med 261 in commission.
3: 261, go ahead.
1: If you could advise on the deputy, if I want to route Roseway Milk.
3: Yeah.

0: still, are we all going to back down like Alex said, or should we go around? Is there an intersection down there?
1: Yeah, no, hang on. Hang tight. We're going to probably have you guys come down and come in from the east. So, just hold tight.
0: Copy, hold tight.

0: Josh, yeah, copy.
1: Yeah, I'm going to pull over right here and take care of that one.
0: Copy. Cross Street.
1: If you guys can comment from Clubhouse to Walmart, and then bring Walmart down to Lakeview, and then once you get that now, you turn like you're gonna go south, down towards the lake, and then once you guys are full, you guys can go down around and back up.

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0: There is no resident at 3534. We're checking 3574 Westshire for a patient.
1: Come on.

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1: And far.
0: Go on.
2: Walking so we can run the second ambulance.

0: 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Which intersection are you at now?
1: Still on beach, but we're 1 block south.
0: Copy.
2: Get that from ambulance 121. 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

Tony, you're available. I have a 21 call for you. It's going to be in the Village of Waterford, but basically it's another scam call. If you just want to see the comments, whenever you're ready, I'll put it up.

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I copy. I don't know if you copied the call at 47 started this morning. I don't know if this is going to be the same phone number that these scammers are calling from.

0: tow trucks that are coming to 100, I'd like you guys to come south and down on Cherry Street, and then come over to me, and then up heading north on Beach.
1: Go to your left.

0: Stand by, and just to confirm, are you calling from black or private? From black or private, or using a cell phone, or your department phone?
1: Department phone.
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0: Copy.
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1: You gotta play the test. 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Basically, before we get there.

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1: Place balloting clear on all white GMC Yukon, and it was 201 Barrios, born in 61 out of Rochester. I'll try finding the complaints involving Andre. Well, I first need all of his information to run him, so I don't have that yet. I'll check the address and see if there's promise history there in Rochester.
2: You've had him. I'm going 23.
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0: 705. Stretch of 718, can I give you the information? Are you able to get a hold of 705 so he responds with you?
1: Go ahead. I'll try to give him a call.
0: At 6724 Channel Road for a Walter Rector crossing. That's at the property. They had court yesterday and the property is in freeze mode, so nobody was going to be able to access it. 17's going to be waiting in a black Dodge Ram, waiting at Channel in Riverview. If you can't get a hold of 705, just let me know if I need to send county.
2: Officer safety issue, I am in Tishigan, if needed.
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0: I copy. The vehicle by the grocery side in the middle. This is Rental 7. I apologize. I'm not finding all these prior contacts with that person. Is it for the registered owner then? Does he go by a different name?
1: No, negative. It's his son, Andre. I'll look it up while I'm parked here.
0: Copy.

0: go ahead.
1: Hideaway 23.
2: Patty. Patty C-139, we're good for now. Thank you.

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1: Copy.
0: 23 to 1. This is 4, go ahead. I just wanted to report it to you on 14. Brad, if you could write it down and bring it to Amy's desk, she's gone for the day. 10-4.
2: Brad, I'm here. You're okay. I'm at home working.
0: I got a deer half a mile west of County O on 14 on the south side of the road.
2: Ten four.

0: clear. He's suspended and clear. He's on paper for so many different offenses, lots of rules. He for sure can't have any contact with any pick and saves. I'm checking in all the other rules for Walmart, and I'll check open cases.
1: Separate, thank you.
0: Copy.

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1: The Andre detained at 1251.
0: Courtney's at home in Rochester.
2: Copy. We're still headed north.
0: We'll be good. There's three of us here. If you want to coordinate with County to stop out at Rochester.

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1: Copy.

0: clear on a red Chrysler 300 showing a plate that expired in 2018 out of Franklin, Wisconsin, on that vehicle, and also showing the Texas plate on it. That's affirmative.
1: Thank you.
0: Copy. Dispatch 47. Hamad. Check that's holding. I can have Caledonia advise, or see if Caledonia can cover you. Can I clear this call? See the comments in the welfare.
1: Yeah, affirm.
0: Copy.
1: Yeah, for 43, I'm coming from 11 in the interstate.
0: That's fine.

0: 638. Wilder, can you assist 5-9 with the wanted party? Copy. Dispatch 5-9. Put this call up on your screen. I'm going to add a picture. The boyfriend is saying this is where the boyfriend lives with his dad, and he's saying that she's here.
1: You can keep me honest, I'll be honest with everyone.
0: Abby.

0: Batman's calling you. Go ahead, Batman.
1: 5938. You want to just meet at the Village Hall in Rochester?
2: 10-4.

0: Copy. Dispatch at 47.
1: Yeah, copy. We're going to be facing north now.
2: Yeah, it's all clear. Come on back.
0: Try both our numbers. There's no answer. Do you want me to have Caledonia start heading that way?
3: Me too, please. I'm still about 20 minutes out.
0: Copy.

0: Yeah, so let me grab this little pile here quick.
1: Yeah, you just gotta switch it over.
2: Nine away, go ahead.
3: Can you communicate?
2: Copy. I just
4: want
2: you to know you can
4: 23
2: James Fine. Go ahead.
4: That's fine. I was just going to let see if Caledonia arrived on scene. If they did, if they could just confirm. If not, I can go there.
2: You want to. She said she's fine. She'll call Milton.

0: copied. Dispatch of 31.
1: 31.
0: I got a situation at Britton and Spring. I got four small horses, four tiny horses that are

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1: Go ahead.
2: Ambulance 121 is in quarters.
1: 10-4.
3: Residents that live basically on the corner of Spring and Britain, northwest corner.
1: Standby.

to Union Grove. Respond to 1428 South Colony Avenue for a 94-year-old male who fell with right hip pain, a laceration to the head, having trouble breathing, is conscious. Attention Union Grove, respond to 1428 South Colony Avenue for a 94-year-old male who fell with right hip pain, has a laceration to the head, having trouble breathing, he's conscious. Time of tone.

0: Brady is balloting clear. He lives to the res. Dispatch, that's 3-1. You were in there. You just keyed up.
1: I bumped him. I pulled.
0: Copy.
1: 47 in regards to that call on the stacks. Are they alone or do they have somebody with them?

just installed. Rusty's going to 1400 block of South Colony Avenue. For a 94-year-old male that's foul, he's got some right hip pain, laceration to his head. He is having difficulty breathing. There is somebody with the patient. Anybody that's close, advise.

0: trucks that are with 100, we're going to be working on Cherry next. I'm going to track over to where looks like maybe Jake is parked there. So if you guys can just move back, they're going to start in the southwest side and push up to me at this intersection here of Lakeview and Beach.
1: Alan Clare on a white TMC Yukon to one.
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0: 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One in custody at 1328. I'll send the head.
1: All Union Grove units are on scene.
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1: Can you switch out payroll 139 for 157 and I will be on this call.
0: Bob?
1: You can take 139 out of 908 and then put me in 908.
0: Bobby. Copy 8-4.

0: approximately 2710 South Britton. There's a lot of less call was for animal mistreatment in December of 25. There's lots of animal calls and animal mistreatments here. I got a possible number I can try calling.
1: Apparently, some citizens were able to get a hold of the owner. In the meantime, we rang them all up so they're all contained.
0: Copy.

0: 5531, is that going to be a good address for 2710? You want me to update it? I copy. Dispatch to
1: 59.
0: It was confirmed and faxed. Copy. 38, I see you're beginning miles. I'll put you in route.
1: Copy.

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Ambulance 262, and Elkhorn Tower Alert. Response to a person has fallen. 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

0: County, ambulance 262. Ambulance 262 is in route.
1: Yeah, 1338, excuse me, what's this, this is an injury, it's 78-year-old male.
0: Ambulance 262, coverage additional.

0: 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So it's still on your tailgate. I'll just take it easy.
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0: And it's all in the 197. 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They're going to pile it in the middle of the road. I'll load you guys, and you guys will go north on Beach.
1: Copy.
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3: One that can get cones or barrels, it's getting pretty busy down here.
0: Yeah, he's gonna have his blast or have some.
3: Or just,
0: they'll figure it out when there's probably brush in the middle of the road.
3: Yeah, you would think.
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1: Yeah, people are already moving, coming off.
0: Yeah, that's why I'm sitting like that.
2: Hey, do you back it up?
3: Can I? I'm trying to figure out what's going on.
2: Yeah, I heard you blocked. There's a golf cart coming on your right side.

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forward to all the patrolmen hauling in town of Geneva. Just like any of the other days, if you can get back and get a load and get it loaded up and not have time to dump it, bring it back to the shop and we'll get it dumped off on Monday. So, like I said, get an extra load if you can. 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
1: All county trucks hauling for the town of Geneva. 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

0: 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I copy. And rescue's been dispatched.
1: She is breathing. 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
1: Yeah, no problem.

0: 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I'll be able to set up and just clear it in the lane.
1: 10-4. 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
2: 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I'm not going to be able to follow right now.
3: Three, three, five.

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0: Yeah, 10-4.

0: 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That one's on one of the route to Wicklund.
1: Turn off to Wicklund at 1429.

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1: I'll just wait. It'll be good.
2: 197, you said 615 back to the shop. I just left the pit.
0: Yeah, 10-4.
3: I'm sorry, what was your location? 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

0: 34.
1: Not sure what's going on. It's got flagged by, flagged down by somebody over here. Right outside the turbine base. We had a turbine product coming over here.
0: Defensive 47. Ford just got flagged down outside the Sturtevant base. He doesn't know what's going on, looking for a Sturtevant squad. I don't have any until you and Reardon go 41.
2: 47, I copy.
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1: Copy, we'll be on Corliss right outside the turret of the base.
0: Copy.

0: on your dick. Okay, I guess I'll just go home then. You got time to stop and get a sandwich.
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0: Sorry, I didn't catch that earlier, but 38 Area 13's at the jail on a wanted party call. They should be clearing shortly. Does Baumgart need to get a different cruiser from somewhere else?
1: No, he'll be good to go.
0: Okay, thanks.

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1: Should be the owner of the vehicle. Last name King, Ocean Lincoln, David Edward William Adam Young. First name Sandra. Middle initial L Lynn. Female white. 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
1: Who does the vehicle come back to?
0: Tanya Mosley, party on the gray, 1211, Hyundai Tucson.
1: All right, copy. If you could just attach her and I'll be clearing soon.
0: Copy. Copy, good afternoon.
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0: Have it.
1: Yeah, out of Florida, 97 Frank, Young Ida Robert, 97 FYIR, B36 in North River.

0: to 28 for a traffic incident. On 329, 17 hit a large piece of metal that was in the roadway. 17 is going to be in a gray Honda CRV just south of the K off-ramp. There's another vehicle on the median just north of the of this area as well that possibly also hit the piece of metal.
1: Yeah, I'm stepping out with the one on the median. It's going to be 28 of Adam Robert Henry, 8134, ARH 8134.

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One 1957 333.

52. It's going to be a welfare northbound 332. There's a male white walking on the side of the interstate, last seen wearing dark shorts, unknown colored shirt. To refuse 17, just a passerby. Be any closer spot advice. Sergeant, I copy.

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0: 84.
1: All squads for that alarm at the range, can 22, come on the phone with our staff up there. The FBI is still out there and our personnel are just leaving, so everything's good there.
0: 94, thanks, 5-2, I'll just leave you on with 5-9.

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Ambulance 121 and Whitewater Town Alert. 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

0: 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Med 171 is clear, airplane returning.
1: Sandy clear to take at 15 10.

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1: Go ahead, 121.
0: Ambulance 121 is en route.
1: 10-4, you know, 121 route. Your patient is a 45-year-old female that walked into the Whitewater Medical Arts feeling of swelling, throat closing, and dizzy. She does have history of epilepsy medication to wait today. Steph's on scene with her.
0: Ambulance 121, copies additional.
2: 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Copy.

0: Hi, Don. Did any other caller have an updated location?
1: That 5-9, we got 2-17s, both saying the same location and giving the same description. That was about 9 minutes ago at this point.
2: Pull me on another traffic incident. We'll go southbound 329.2.

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0: Today we got Mitchell's on the line. Apparently they're on scene, wondering if they're able to tow one of the vehicles. Unsure which of the three it is.
1: Find the line, the off ramp. I mean, that's fine.
0: Copy, I'll let them know.
1: Report number, they can get one.
0: Copy.

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1: 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I gotta turn around at 20.
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0: 907.
1: 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Believe the plate is 980 Robert Paul Paul. 980 Robert Paul Paul. It's a little illegible, I'll advise.
0: W.

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1: 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We're going to be on bypass that bush now.
0: Copy.
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3: 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What's so long? You're in quarters 15-24.
1: Acura truck to a William Coburn party out of Burlington.

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0: East frontage and Highway K King, Fear 20.
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1: Do I have a DFI for you out of Wisconsin?
0: Copy.

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1: He's trying to get out west of Robeson.
0: He's trying to get out west of the premises.
1: Trying to get out west to Burlington.
0: Copy.

my operator, I just ran. Can you confirm that it's a PR bond for that 99 out of Greenfield, please?

143315 Honey Lane, the 17 looking for a 21 referencing a fraud online through Zelle.

Apologize, that was the wrong area. Looking for 6-1. Copy 334.

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2: Put on there.
1: Hi, Cappy. It was called in by the LEC counter for a mail that came into. In there for fingerprints has a valid 99. It's in the lobby. It's going to be a Angel Tobon party. Found that. I'll put it up for you as well.

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41913, can you 10-9 the second payroll, please?

0: satisfy your assistance request? It's going to be a custody exchange at the PD. 17 is going to be in a black Nissan Rogue. ETA is going to be 1600 hours.
1: Copy.

0: fire. 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At 6594, vital record.
1: I'll be done in a second.
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0: Sounds like I'm going to be for a adult male who was stung in the temple of B and had to go first during as well.

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0: Clementine, Dorothy Court. For a 79-year-old female feeling ill has been vomiting. 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Ascension, City of Burlington Rescue, respond to 949. Dorothy Court, for a 79-year-old female feeling ill, has been vomiting. She's conscious with labored breathing. Time and tones, 1613.
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10-4-121 back and quarters. 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
1: Boy David Union, 3480, BDU, 3480. Meet Durand at the bypass.
0: Copy.
1: 3-1 Illinois traffic.
0: 3-1.
1: 346-2010, B-Boy. I'm on 95th and Durand.

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requested at 7435 West Wind Lake Road, Unit 213 by 640. Attention Norway, manpower is being requested at 7435 West Wind Lake Road, Unit 213 by 640, time of tone 1625.

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Nice clear, 1631.

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1: Yeah, hotel.
0: You're not the UTV out there, or just people?
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1: Yeah, that should work. 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

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Penny Lane and Roman Road for a female with a diabetic issue. Officer is out with her, requesting rescue.

0: going to be on the Brute golf course behind the Grand Main Lodge. It's going to be on the Brute.
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1: Copy.
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1: Call 3 to ambulance 1 in Brushmore, if you can come down by the airport that's on the way to the ski hill.
2: Talk to the ambulance.
1: Yeah, if you want to come down, find me here on the road to the ski hill. There's a guy on a golf cart with a utility potty on. He's like behind you right now, and he knows where he's going.
2: We're with security on a separate golf cart right now, going out on the course with him.
1: Therefore.
2: Our ambulance is not at all, so we'll put us with security.

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1: I think we'll be fine to bring him up where the ambulance is at.
0: Copy.
1: We're going back into the woods, so I don't think there's going to be a feeling to get him out.

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come yet from all five. But Chief, we're actually going to be right next to the bunny hatches, the old dorms, if you want to see about getting the ambulance over to the bunny hatches.

0: Hey, man, I'll be on the way to you guys. 10-4. That's 1-3-1.
1: Well, 2-1's in route.
2: 10-4, 21 are out.

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Charlie? 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

0: coming in from 05. He's loaded on a golf cart. We're going to be bringing him out.
1: 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Check 32 is clear. The scene returning.
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0: King 6356, WK 6356, southbound 331.2 on the shoulder.
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0: 59 for a resec. It's going to be referencing a rescue run from yesterday, Aurora Mount Pleasant, or at Aurora Mount Pleasant. We're seeing crisis. It's requesting a deputy for chapter paperwork for an Elizabeth Bergman party. There's a specific location in the comments. Did you want me to get another one moving that way as well?
1: Can go handle that when he's done with his situation.
0: Copy. 5-9, I'll put you to me.

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0: Flay, two limbs involved in an altercation was struck in the head. I'm now having a seizure.
2: That's 373, copy.
3: Dispatch from ambulance 381, you can mark me en route.
0: Ambulance 381, Mr. C. PDLF just arriving on the scene. 4 4 male in and out of consciousness, also cyanotic.

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1: 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I head to Aurora Mountain.
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1: 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We're at West Dayton Elmwood.

0: Red Eye. Copy, you gonna start with a 21 on that?
1: Okay. Yeah, 3-1 in Warwick County.
2: Yeah,
1: you can show us Trans 41 to Royal Lake and Virgin.
2: That's 21.

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1: 84. When we head to this address on Academy, the possible bill jumping, can I have Sapansky come with me? Because I'll need a female for a search if that's the case.
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1: Okay, go ahead.
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1: 10-5, 121 back in quarters.

4775, SNH 34775, northbound 334, correction 335 over 210.

0: purple sedan driving with one of the wheels completely off on the front driver's side. The caller is refused.
1: Yeah, copy. I'll try to get on at 20. You might want to let Kenosha County know.

0: separate note, there is a male black with a white shirt, shorts, dark leggings on, walking northbound and southbound traffic on 94 along the shoulder. He's about to go under the Highway 11 sign now.
1: Copy, such a 2-way, can you sign that way?
0: Confirm.

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0: 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He just tried to wave me down, but I was already past him. He's still walking northbound and southbound wall.
1: Copy, Tracy, copy.
0: Yeah, I'm stopping on the frontage road to speak with him.
2: 19.
1: Tracy, copy, 19, go ahead.
2: Just saw that vehicle. I think he's the operator of that vehicle with the one wheel. It's pulled over on the southbound 11 off ramp.
1: Copy, southbound 11 off ramp.
2: I'm going to try to swing around.
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1: First name Joshua, common spelling, middle initial A, Adam. Last name Henry, Ida, Lincoln, Lincoln, Adam, Robert, David. Male black, date of birth 8/21/1994.
0: Charlie.

0: Lincoln Dispatcher, both stop. Hello, 913, go ahead.
1: Sam, 1097, William, William, William, Sam, 1097, William, William, on a green jet ski.
0: Chubby?
2: Okay, go ahead with the info.
0: Today, it looks like the Hiller party is going to be non-issued suspended out of Illinois. It also has a non-extradited Rule 99 out of Indiana for failure to appear, domestic battery. Again, it's non-extraditable Indiana pickup only.
2: All right, 10-4.

0: 7-10.
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0: You closed it out. Can you make an extra attention for us and Norway? Alright, actually put it up. I'll put some notes in and then can you create one for Norway?
1: 10-4.
0: And then bring him back to his car.

0: suspect on a 2017 10.5-foot Kawasaki to a Chris Miklak. Disconnect and clear.
1: Copy. What's the status on the
0: register? Disconnect and clear.

0: I got it, Illinois.
1: Can I get the status on the reg and the complete number?
0: AFM registration is current, and the complete number is 26-5858.

0: 20 to the 11 off ramp. I got an Illinois 28 when you're ready. DL5259D. It's going to be on that vehicle.
1: Chabby, did you want me to link and merge the called out welfare and the reckless you're on?

0: 908 and 905 for a 911 hang up.
1: 908.
0: 908, advise on if you need an additional, but it's at Oak Park Place, 1700 South Tweed Road. We did actually make contact with the 17 who called off a VOIP, and they confirmed they were just trying to dial out and there was no need for PD. Did you want me to close it out or do you want to make the scene?
1: I'll make the scene.
0: Copy. 905, believe you 10-8.
1: 905, copy.
0: 908, it should be room 676643.
1: 10-4, thank you.

0: Friday. Are you or 6-1 available to break for a 911 hang up open line that requires a 2-squad minimum?
1: 6-1 will break in just a second.
0: Copy. I confirm that Illinois 28, David Lincoln 5259, David.
1: Dispatch.
0: Too late.
1: Can you get next on list, have it towed to KTI, and then the operator is going to have a spare come and they'll replace it.

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1: Very quiet, I was not able to copy that.

0: 9, go ahead.
1: Delta K, get out southbound, see if I can find that tire anywhere.
0: Copy, and I got tow on the line. I just want to confirm the vehicle's at the southbound 11 off ramp.
1: It's actually south of our location on I-94. Copy, I just got on the northbound off the turnaround.
2: 2819, it can be on the wall.

Car 389, Wallace Tower Org. Respond to ambulance request at 260 North Main Street, Unit 2B.

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0: Everything.

this breakfast in the Cypress, 617, he's looking for a 21, approaching Sharp and Plank Road. Haven't seen a previous incident where someone drove into his lane and almost hit him. Happened at 1545 today.

and 5012 for Reckless. It's going to be at Quarry Lake Park. 17 called back referencing a GMC Terrain with Temtex. I was holding a baby in the back seat. They just pulled into the park. It's a 28 of Zebra 3564 Union, Z3564U. Looks like the male operator just got out of the vehicle holding a Corona bottle.

out of the vehicle as well. One's holding an infant. That temporary 28 is current and clear on a black GMC Terrain to a Silva M. Lopez. Party out of the city.

0: tried this 28 for this vehicle all the ways we could think of. 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
1: Copy. I'll get you a van. It looks like a dealer plate.
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1: 114.
0: Shall be 1843.
2: 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Leave me on the correct.
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0: 8300 block of Highway 36, 28th, Adam Zebra, Adam 3436, AZA 3436.
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0: 3221 Fisher Drive. 17 was on a walk and heard a kid screaming and crying and the mom yelling at them. It's still ongoing. 17's concerned for the welfare. Heard it going on for more than 10 minutes.
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0: Lightning waiting by it. Can you put a 10-8 and then put up the wanted party?
1: Copy. Do you want this welfare UTRM to be a, I'm sorry, this, yeah, the welfare to be a F-46 or leave it as a welfare?
0: Put it as a 46.
1: Copy.
2: Wisconsin, Adam David Charles, 4749, ADC 4749, we're Pine in the bypass, excuse me, McHenry in the bypass.
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0: Attention Rochester, Waterford, Tishigan, Town of Burlington, and City of Burlington. Respond for a possible structure fire at 404 East Main Street. There's a heavy chemical smell and smoke and fog in the basement. Everybody is evacuated. Repeating Rochester, Waterford, Tishigan, Town of Burlington, City of Burlington. Respond for a possible structure fire at 404 East Main Street. There's a strong chemical smell in the basement as well as some smoke and fog. Everybody is evacuated other than four cats. Time of tones is 1901.
1: Evacuated. There's possibly four more cats that are inside, but also there's going to be a couple cats and dogs that have already evacuated the house running around outside.